0: Κάθε μέρα, όλη μέρα. Orange 88,3.
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In my book, they say sharing is caring. So give me your taste and make your hips just dip to the bass. And watch me run the line.

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1: 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Oh my, my, oh my, my love, I take one look at you, you're taking me.

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